night. The tour ran from July 22nd to August the 20th of 2016. And then after it was over, Gord Downie passed away in early 2017. Well, those performances are now out on an album called Live, July 22nd to August 20th, 2016. And the band was putting 110% into those performances. If you are familiar with the Tragically Hip, you know that that means a hard rocking show. But there was this quieter moment, the song called Fiddler's Green. This is the Tragically Hip and the late Gord Downie on Acoustic Cafe.

little album called The Singer in My Band from This Is Lorelei. We heard the instrumental, Nitro, and then Hey Sarah, It's Gonna Rain Forever. This Is Lorelei is actually musician Nate Amos. Nate Amos, by the way, second generation talent. Bob Amos is his dad, and he has a sister as well. The two of them perform as a bluegrass duo and perform on the album as well. Tragically Hip, recorded 10 years ago on the final tour that they did across Canada. That is now available. Some 30 performances from that cross-country trip for a month in the summer of 2016. We heard a song that goes back to 1991, Fiddler's Green, the late Gord Downie, and Tragically Hip. There is a new artist named Farhi Malik who is relatively new to recording. However, she has been teaching a lot. She went to the New England Conservatory of Music and then went on to get a master's degree at Berkeley and is now teaching as a part of the faculty at Berklee College of Music. And now there is this. Now, she is considered a jazz vocalist. However, here, she has teamed up with the band called the Steel Drivers out of Nashville. That is the band from which Chris Stapleton launched his career. They are still around. Different but powerful lead singer. Prayer for the People. This is Farhi and the Steel Drivers on Acoustic Cafe. So

maybe not instantly identifiable as Kings of Leon, but in fact, that will be on the new album called Oh My Beloved, which will be out on November the 6th. It's a very different thing. They claim it is a rather emotional, heartfelt tribute to their family, a love letter to family. It's a family band. And they also produced this album. First time they have ever done that. Their 10th album, Oh My Beloved, which will have My Whole World. Faryee, before that, along with the Steel Drivers, doing Prayer for the People from singer and educator Faryee. Well, last hour, we told you about Mavis Staples. Mavis Staples performing at the Ann Arbor Folk Festival on the second night, which is coming up January 29th and January 30th. Mavis will be there on the 30th. On the 29th, there is another legend. There are some great people who are going to be performing, including the Warring Treaty, Trampled by Turtles. But this guy, Richard Thompson, will be returning with a band to the Ann Arbor Folk Festival. You can find out all about that. Tickets are now on sale as of this week at thearc.org. This is a benefit for the nonprofit venue called The Arc. We have visited with Richard over the years several times. Let's play something from our archives. Richard Thompson, live here at Acoustic Cafe.

0: man with a very long history. First with Fairport Convention when he was a teenager, then with his wife Linda Thompson as a duo for a long time, and then a solo career which has lasted decades. That is Richard Thompson live in our studios here with his classic 1952 Vincent Black Lightning. And Richard Thompson will be performing on Friday, January 29th as part of the Ann Arbor Folk Festival, a benefit for the nonprofit venue called The Ark. You can find out all about that lineup on Friday and the lineup on Saturday by simply going to theark.org. And ahead, Pete Yorn with an acoustic take, new Rhiannon Giddens, plus future and past country music from the late Todd Snyder.
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0: California's Pete Yorn has been in the game for a long, long time. In fact, Pete is doing a series of acoustic shows celebrating the 25th anniversary of his debut, Music for the Morning After. But Pete has continued to make many more records. His new one is called All the Beauty. You're hearing the full band version of the title track now. But in the spirit of the upcoming solo acoustic shows, he also just released this acoustic version of the song on Acoustic Cafe.

0: is the title track to the new album, Hope is a Thing with Feathers. The song is Hope is the Thing with Feathers, and most of the lyrics are taken from an Emily Dickinson poem from 1891, as put to new music by the great Rhiannon Giddens. With an album that mixes brand new originals and then some traditional interpretations and then songs that are a mix of both right there. Hope is a Thing with Feathers. And before that, Pete Yorn, an acoustic version of All the Beauty, a brand new song, just popped out this fall as Pete Yorn celebrates 25 years since his debut. The singer and songwriter Todd Snyder passed away about a year ago at the age of 59. At the time, he was working on a new album. That album is going to be released posthumously. It's called My Second Rodeo, and it is going to come out on October the 9th, which will just be a couple of days before a big block party in Nashville, which is going to celebrate what would have been his 60th birthday and where they will unveil Todd Snyder Way in Nashville. This song, Todd described to his friends that he was working on the album with as what he hears as the future of country music, what country music will sound like 10 years from now. Let's see. This is Solid Gold Country from Todd Snyder on Acoustic Cafe.
1: 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Deep blue neon, Bud Light light. Bud it to my left, Bud it to my right. Oh, honky tonk, Saturday night.

0: Todd Snyder, looking back at the past. That was in 1996, live in our studios with his band called The Nervous Rex, doing a cover of the Charlie Daniels Band song, Long-Haired Country Boy. What Todd had claimed to be the sound of country in the future. Solid gold country before that. That is from the new album On the Way on October the 9th, which will be released posthumously. Of course, my second rodeo from the late Todd Snyder. And ahead on the program, we have more with our in-studio guests, the band Houndmouth. Acoustic Cafe is made possible in part by Leon Speakers and the Leon Loft, a unique performance space above the Leon Speakers headquarters. 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
0: You're listening to Acoustic Cafe. I'm Rob Reinhart. Let's get back to more of our visit with our guests this week, the band Houndmouth. They released their fifth album this year called Lordy, as we continue our discussion with the lead singer and songwriter, Matt Myers.
12: So, you know, because of all of this that we've been talking about, the album is being referred to as Houndmouth's most intimate, which actually was my first thought on first listen. Something very different is going on here. But some of this, you know, like this raw emotion, it really kind of came to the front here.
3: Yeah.
12: And I don't know if that's because you didn't overthink things or because you captured them as soon as you felt them.
3: Yeah, like two ways. Like the emotion came from like the writing. It's like when I'm writing it, I can't overthink it. I think I have something here. Let's piece it together.
12: Mm-hmm.
3: Very much, yeah.
12: Again, a new way to write.
3: Yeah, yeah.
12: Like the immediacy of that is, well, I guess it could be alternately terrifying and refreshing.
3: Very much, yeah. And then the recording dynamic was like just sitting real close to a mic and just goosing it bone dry. And just having that's all you have is your guitar and the voice, and you just get real close and you lean into whatever artifacts are happening in the guitar. It's like that can essentially be a song.
12: And that's what you were doing down in North Carolina with Brad, right? It was really just guitar, voice.
3: Very much. And then we'd build it from there.
12: So did that take sort of repeated visits and
3: way longer than expected, but always like, and it's funny, it's like you go for 2 weeks and then you wait 6 months and then go for another 2 weeks and then eventually like, we gotta get this done.
12: Then the deadline comes when the deadline started to loom.
3: I think we had six when the deadline started to loom.
12: Okay, so then, yeah, people should understand like when a deadline's looming and you have 16 songs, well, the deadline says you need to
3: write. And that's never been how I worked. It's always like whatever I write is going on the record. But it was crunch time and we like hammered out a bunch of stuff. I think we got to like 14.
12: Oh,
3: okay. Pretty good for me.
12: Bonus tracks.
3: Come on.

0: Tiger Blood, the name of the song, the original you find on the new album, which is called Lordy. From our in-studio guests on Acoustic Cafe, the band Houndmouth.
1: This is a difficult question. I talk to songwriters all the time. Songwriters confront this all the time. In a period like we were talking about, where you have 2 years and things are just not gelling, there's this worry that can sneak up on people that maybe that's it. Maybe I don't have any ideas anymore.
2: Yeah. I also went through that during COVID. I was like, before we put Good For You out, I was like, do I want to do this? And I feel like I kind of grappled with that during COVID.
1: Uh-huh.
2: And then this was just like, this is what I do. There's really no fallback at this point. And I enjoyed doing it. But the crazy thing is, it's like you also, it's like classic, like writing qualm, you also don't enjoy writing.
1: Yeah, right. Yeah. Sure. It's torture.
2: Yeah, it is.
1: Self-inflicted torture.
2: Totally. Awesome. And it's such a, just, it's so trivial to complain about, you know, but it's like, yeah, it's a thing.
1: But some of these other things we talked about here, you know, you have found some new ways here. The next period where it's hard to pull an idea together, you've got a lot of new strategies to go with.
2: Very much.
1: And people.
2: Yeah, you lean on people. Yep, and don't beat myself up.
1: Wow, all these lessons all in one record.
2: Yeah, yeah. I was a late bloomer.

0: Never Gonna Die, another one from that new album, Lordy, as performed live in our studios by our guests this week, the band from New Albany, Indiana, Houndmouth. Houndmouth being Matt Myers on guitar and lead vocals, Caleb Hickman playing the keyboards, Zach Anderson playing the bass, and on drums, Noah Donnie. And you can find that new album, Lordy, on the Dual Tone Records label. 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And you can also find me on the platform called Blue Sky Radio, Rob Reinhart on Blue Sky. Be back in just a moment to wrap everything up here and tell you about next week. Acoustic Cafe is made possible in part by the 50th Annual Ann Arbor Folk Festival, a fundraiser for the Ark.
1: He was living on a hondo, living on a hondo.
0: The festival happens Friday and Saturday, January 29th and 30th, 2027, at Hill Auditorium in Ann Arbor, Michigan. 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

And hi there, you're listening to, and I thank you very much, as always, the Dirt Music Radio Show, coming to you as it does every week from the studios of 2SER. Stuart Coops, my name. Thanks for hanging out with me this week and listening to a bunch of tunes. If you're wondering what Dirt Music is all about, maybe you're tuning in for the very first time. Let me explain. Dirt Music is a radio show about music that comes from the heart and takes absolutely no prisoners. What you're about to hear can come from right across the musical spectrum, just so long as it's made with no concession whatsoever to fad or to fashion. It's another week, another Dirt Music, lots of music to get through. Some of it's old, some of it's new, some of it, of course, is in between. We're going to start off with two selections from the new album from Neil Young and the Chrome Hearts. People who are kind of nerdish about Neil Young are saying this could be his best record for 20 years. Someone even said maybe for 30 years. Others who don't like Neil Young as much as I do would be saying, well, that wouldn't be all that hard. The album's called Second Song. It's got two songs on it. One goes 11 minutes, the other goes 9 minutes. We're not going to play those, but we are going to listen to two called The Foggy Edge of Time and Day After Day. You are listening to Dirt Music.

Well, what did you make of those two tunes? Probably depends on how much you love subdued, reflective Neil Young. We listened to two songs from the new Neil Young and the Chrome Hearts album. The album is called Second Song, and we listened to The Foggy Edge of Time and Day After Day. Now, we're not leaving Neil Young straight away. Released about a week ago, and it's pretty incredible, is a version of Like a Hurricane done by My Morning Jacket, joined by the Preservation Hall Jazz Band. We're going to have a listen to that, and then something new from Beck and also from Rhiannon Giddens.

Three more very, very fine tunes on Dirt Music this week. First up, My Morning Jacket and the Preservation Hall Jazz Band combining. It shouldn't work, but it does, at least to my mind, quite magnificently on a version of Neil Young's Like a Hurricane. And then two new albums from very well-established artists. It's getting on towards Santa time, and all the big-name albums are going to start coming out over the next couple of months. Beck's new one is called Ride Lonesome, and from that we listen to Slow Canyon. And then Rhiannon Giddens. Her album is called Hope Is the Thing, and from that we listen to Carolina Rain. Now let's move on to a recently released tribute to Blaze Foley, the very, very talented but kind of tragic Texan singer and songwriter. The album is called Sitting with Blaze, and it includes a whole bunch of incredible Americana artists singing Blaze Foley songs. We're going to start off listening. We're going to listen to three of them. First up, Lucinda Williams doing If I Could Only Fly, and then interpretations of Blaze Foley by Lucy Dacus and John Morland.

three rather beautiful interpretations of songs by Blaze Foley, a big figure for a time around the Austin music scene. We listened to Lucinda Williams with If I Could Only Fly, Lucy Dacus doing Clay Pigeons, and John Morland with Faded Loves and Memories. Let's go a bit more up-tempo and back in Australia. Ska roots band The Resignators have got a new song out called Spectre Boy. Sounds just like this.

Three more tunes there. First up, Australian band The Resignators, ska band extraordinaire, with a brand new song from them called Spectre Boy. Then he's Australian, but he's been living in Ireland for a very, very, very long time. And he's an extremely talented singer and songwriter. We're talking about Rory Faithfield and a brand new song from him called Rolling Waves of Blue. And then Orville Peck. The wonderful Orville Peck's got a new album out called Mule, and we listen to the song called Rehab Blues. It is time for me to say goodbye to those of you taking the syndicated show. Hope you can join me next week for another Dirt Music coming to you from the studios of 2SER and around Australia, thanks to the Community Radio Network. I'm going to finish this portion of the show with some John Coltrane. You may have heard that on September the 23rd, it was the 100th anniversary of the birth of the great John Coltrane. Dozens and dozens and dozens of compositions and albums that we could have played. So I kind of picked at random. Well, I picked something I listened to a lot, a selection from the complete 1961 Village Vanguard recordings. This is John Coltrane and his band doing, yep, Chasing the Train.

0: minutes to 12. Anita?
1: Yeah.
0: Oh, sorry. I did it again. Damn. Yeah, 2 minutes to one. Yeah, 12:58. Ah, there we go. Ah, yes, the clock is on time. Mm, yeah. And I guess it's time to put the leave away and get back beyond the mic, eh? What do you reckon? Time to let's go, hey?
2: Are you all sitting comfy bowl two square on your body? Then I'll begin.

G'day, greetings, hello, and how are you all? This is Big Bad Bruce with another show inviting you to let's go around the world and listen to some of the hit songs of yesteryear. So for the next short while, set yourselves up or get comfortable with your favorite things while we take a trip down memory lane and listen to the sounds that made our world go round. Let's go!

Just a quick look at the temperature gauge. We had 19.2 degrees Celsius. I'm Big Bad Bruce. This is the Let's Go Show all the way through until 3:45, thereabouts, maybe 4 o'clock. That's depending on whether I can get through the playlist. Yeah, we do have problems with that, you know. And some of it is to do with our words from our sponsors, and others just to do with my big mouth. Anyway, so what? Big Bad Bruce, that's me. We've just heard One in One. One in One is One by Medicine Head, and that was from 1973. And they are, of course, a UK group. And this afternoon, we're going to be playing words from our sponsors. We're going to be giving you some updates in the weather, like we've just done, 19.2 degrees Celsius. And we'll be doing three of those in detail, of course. And they will be done every hour on the half hour. So, moving forward, guys, I'd just like to say that we acknowledge the traditional custodians of the seas, the lands, and the waters that this broadcast reaches. In particular, the Thau people of the Yuin Nation, from whose lands this broadcast originates. And we've got a whole lot of other stuff to do today, so I'm going to jump straight in, and we are going to listen to Chesney Hawkes from 1991, and yeah, let's play him One and Only.

Greetings, everybody, and how is everything out there? Nice and cloudy, we can see. And yeah,

Yeah, what a song. That was Chesney Hawkes there from 1991 with One and Only. And, oh, love that song. I should play it all day, every day until I'm sick of it. But I don't think that will ever happen, folks. So let's move on. Are we going to have Mel Carter now from 1965 with Hold Me, Thrill Me, Kiss Me?

0: Yes, indeed. That was Hold Me, Thrill Me and Kiss Me by Mel Carter from 1965. That's a really nice oldie. It's almost one of those snot and tears numbers that I play every now and then. And yeah, it makes for good listening too. Let's move on to a little word from our sponsors and we'll continue right after that.
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0: Yeah, moving on with our program. This is the Let's Go Show. I'm Big Bad Bruce and I'm here with Anita all the way through till, yeah, about between quarter to four and 4 o'clock or thereabouts, as they say. And yeah, we've got lots of music for you today. And normally I start my program with a little word from our sponsors, but guess what happened? I come in here after my leave. I was gone for 3 weeks, as you all remember. And then suddenly, boom, my computer goes down. So there's a mad scramble, and I'm shuffling and fidgeting. And did I mention swearing? Oh, yes, yeah, I was swearing. But that doesn't matter. We got everything going again anyway. And you know what they say, to err is human, but to really stuff things up requires a computer. It's never the human's fault, you know. I'm kidding. Okay. So let's move on to the next song on our playlist here. Yeah, let's see what we got. Yeah. A group by the name of Yazz, Y-A-Z-Z or Z-Z, depends on your, you know, what your flavor is. From 1992, they are a UK group and they are going to play for us One True Woman.

Yeah, and there we go. Yaz from 1992, One True Woman. And yeah, we're just busy recovering from a slight hiccup in the electronics here. And yes, I've given you my spiel on that, hey. Anyway, moving on, let's go back to 1986 with Chris Rea and On the Beach. And this to me is, oh, it's a nice laid-back tune. And yeah, we've got a couple of snot and tears numbers for you today, but let's just give this a play first and then we'll sort everything else out afterwards.

On the Beach from Chris Rea from 1986. And of course, he comes from Britain and he's a blues singer and songwriter, guitarist and record producer. He was also known for his distinctive gravelly voice, slide guitar playing and a music style blending in soft rock with blues. Rea recorded 25 studio albums beginning in the late 1970s. And the musician that he was born in 1951 in Middlesbrough in Northeast England and was diagnosed with pancreatic cancer and had his pancreas removed in 2001. In 2016, he suffered a stroke. Oh, God, that's enough bad news. Damn. Let's just settle on it. He was a great musician. Okay, let's move on. We've got, we're almost at our weather update for you, which comes in at 8:30. So I'd like to slip in one more song before we do that, you know. And let's go back to 1969 with a group called Crazy Elephant. Yeah, by the way, you know these adverts on television that tell you about all these elephants that are captured and tied in chains and they are beaten. I've been watching them a couple of times and I think it's absolutely bloody disgusting that people can mistreat animals the way they do. But then, of course, we're a very violent species and we mistreat fellow humans as well. So I think it's time for a change. You know, let's just bring back the love and peace from the 70s, hey? So anyway, on to Crazy Elephant from 1969 with Gimme Gimme Good Lovin'.

0: And there we are. Gimme, Gimme Good Lovin' by Crazy Elephant from 1969. And of course, they come from the US of A. Before we continue with the weather, I'd just like to read out a little community notice. And this is for everybody. The Bega Valley Shire Council is advising of service changes for the Labor Day public holiday on Monday. Yes, sirree, folks, that's tomorrow, October the 5th. And the council offices, libraries, waste, recycling centres and children's services will be closed. Curbside bin collections will continue as normal and the library e-resources will remain available online. The Sapphire Aquatic Centre in Pambula, Bega War Memorial Pool and Carbago Pool will be open from 10 a.m. to 5 p.m. And let's see what else. The council offices in Bandara and Eden Early Learning Centres, that will reopen on Tuesday, October the 6th at 9 a.m. The Sapphire Mobile Preschool will reopen on Monday, October the 12th, following the school holidays. Yep, school holidays, folks. Gotta get over the school holidays. You know, get the kids learning and out of the hair. Oh, no, that's been horrible. Sorry, folks. Didn't mean that. Okay, anyway, for emergency services, if you have any, please contact the council's after-hours services on 6499 2222. And, of course, you will continue listening to 2SEA. And I keep on wanting to say W2SEA, you know, the American thing, W for wireless, which is not so. It's just 2SEA, Southern Community Radio on 104.7 FM. Okay, folks, let's get on to the first weather update for the afternoon.
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0: Okay, folks, what do we have? Oh, here comes an update as we speak. How about that, folks? Now, the current temperature is, just waiting for the refresh, it is almost 20 degrees. Actually, it's 19.7 degrees. The relative humidity is 55%. And the rain today, well, I can't say that this is an accurate update because I saw some rain this morning, but they're forecasting zero. Mm-hmm. I don't think so. Anyway, the wind is southwesterly, 18.5 kilometers per hour, and we're having the occasional gusts of 27.8 kilometers per hour. Yes, they had the speed trap out there. Yeah. Watch out, wind, we're clocking you. The dew point is 10.4 degrees Celsius and our pressure currently sits at 1017.7 hectopascals. So today, the 4th of October, we have a bottom of 11 and a top of 19. Well, we've just clipped that, haven't we? We're currently 19.7 and before we went on the air this afternoon, we saw... we actually saw the temperatures hit 20 point something. Can you remember what it was, Anita?
2: I think 20.2.
0: Yeah, it's 20.2 or something. So there, got you. Anyway, so tomorrow for the holiday, folks, the 5th of October, we have a possible shower, three-thirds cloud, with a bottom of 9 and top of 21 expected. Tuesday, we'll have two-thirds cloud with some rain, bottom of 11, top of 23. Wednesday, three-thirds cloud, totally cloudy, folks. Bottom of 10, top of 18. And Thursday, well, it's clearing slightly to two-thirds cloud, bottom of 9, top of 19. Friday, Oh, yay. Sunny on Friday, the 9th of October. Bottom 9, top 21. Get out that motorbike, Kittles. Let's go biking. And finally, Saturday, the 10th of October. Two-thirds cloud with rain, bottom 12, top of 23. So, in summary, partly cloudy, medium chance of showers, most likely in the afternoon and evening. Light winds becoming west to southwesterly 15 to 25 kilometers per hour. And that'll be during the day, and then it's tending south to southwesterly 20 to 30 kilometers per hour during the afternoon. Overnight temperatures falling to between 9 and 12. Yes, not quite the warm night yet. Just cool. Not cold, but cool. Keep your socks on. Daytime temperatures will be reaching between 22 and 27. So, yeah, I'd say that, we're definitely in the spring season. Now, for Eden Coastal Waters, Montague Island to Gabba Island, the wind is variable, about 10 knots becoming south to southwesterly, 20 to 30 knots during the afternoon. The seas will be below 1 meter, increasing to 2 to 3 meters during the afternoon or evening. First swell, that was this morning, of course. Southerly 1 to 1.5 meters inshore, but then it's increasing to 2 to 2.5 meters offshore south of Murrumbula, and that'll be during this evening. Mostly sunny, 60% chance of showers. And folks, that winds up the first weather update for you for this particular hour. We'll do another update for you in an hour's time. So we hope you'll just stay put in your lounge. Take out something lovely to drink. Throw in a chip or two or a sandwich, unless you're having lunch. Then enjoy and just think of us here in the studio. Yeah, we're hungry too, you know. Anyway, we'll see you in an hour's time with the next update.
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0: Okay, folks, straight into the music. One Perfect Day by Little Heroes. And this is from 1982. Good little South African band.

Yeah, there we go. One Perfect Day from Little Heroes from 1982. And moving forward, we have the Harlem Nocturne with, this is by the Viscounts from 1965, a USA group, of course. Hope you enjoy it.

go, Harlem Nocturne by the Viscounts from 1965. A very interesting song, don't you think? Or should I say tune? And of course that sax player, oh yeah, he's good. He's really good. In fact, should I play it again? Yeah, all right, I won't. And of course, all the listeners, you can understand that we have so many styles of music around there, and we do our level best to play songs that appeal to everybody. And you might not like some of the songs that we play, but we hope you like most of them. That's the most important thing. So on that note, let's go to 1969, and there is a song from the Poppy family. They come from Canada, of course, and they ask, which way are you going, Billy?

0: There we go. That was Which Way You Going, Billy, by the Poppy Family. And I'm just having a look at my notes here, and I stand to be corrected. Yes, they are from Canada, indeed. They are from Canada. We are going to be playing a very interesting song a little later on. I think we'll play it after the next track, maybe. But first, we're going to do a couple of words from our sponsors, and then we're going to start with Michael Bublé straight after the adverts, or should I say these words from the sponsors. And he'll be doing Haven't Met You Yet. So, without any further ado, let's hear from our sponsors.
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0: And the time is 1:51 in the afternoon. Go on, get out. So, look, I'm Big Bad Bruce, and I'm here all the way through until 3:45, between that and 4 o'clock, of course, depending on how the music plays. And I'm here with Anita, and we hope we're giving you the good music, as always. Our next song, of course, as I announced early on, will be Haven't Met You Yet by Michael Bublé from 2009.

Oh yeah, that's a fantastic song from Michael Bublé. And yeah, it was a big hit for him in 2009. Made him lots of boodle, you know, lots of money. Give me the cash. Gee, that brings up a memory. Yeah. Anyway, our next song up is Fox. Now, Fox are a group from both the UK and Australia. I think the vocalist came from Australia. Sure, got to look that up somewhere. But anyway, the song is a little weird, but it was a big hit for them. And this was from 1975. The song is entitled Only You Can. And I think that only they did. So, yeah, let's listen to it, shall we?

0: Yeah, well, there we go. Only You Can by Fox from 1975, and they only did. So, moving on, folks, for all those learner drivers out there, learner applicants, or if you'd like to be a volunteer mentor driver, the learner driver applicants, if you need help reaching your 120 logbook hours, or if you're interested in becoming a volunteer mentor driver, the L2P Bega Valley Learner Driver Mentor Program needs you. It's been around for a couple of years now. I think 2 years, Anita?
1: About 2 years.
0: Yeah, that's right. It's been very successful, and they started off with one car, and now I believe they've got three. And, yep, they all painted up, or at least one of them is, that I know of, all painted up with the logbook hours adverted. Listen to me. Dang. Damn, get your mouth in order, you. So, anyway, you can apply now with the L2P Bega Valley Learner Driver Mentor Program via email at paper and pen, people. Are we ready? On your marks, get set. Bega Valley L2P at eden.nsw.au. I'll say that again. Bega Valley L2P at eden.nsw.au. So if you'd like to teach people to drive, this is also for you, so you do the same. Put in your email to begavalleyl2p@eden.nsw.au. And, of course, you can connect with people who want to learn to drive responsibly. And that includes carefully, folks. Trust me. And, of course, this entire program is proudly sponsored by Lions International, Rotary, Eden Community Access Centre, Workforce Australia, Transport for New South Wales, and Bendigo Bank. So, folks, don't waste time. Get stuck in. And there's another community announcement, which I will read after the next song. So, speaking about the next song, I've got two songs lined up here, and they are both titled Over and Over. And let's see if you can get this right. I'll give you the first one, right? The first one we're going to play is Over and Over, and this is from the Dave Clark 5 from 1965. Who else did a song called Over and Over from, and I'll give you a clue. They are from America, and this song was a hit for her in 1996. Okay, back to 1965.

go with the Dave Clark Five from 1965. Do you know that song was less than 2 minutes long? Oh, hang on, there I can see it now. 1:59. Okay, call me a liar for a second. Shut up. Okay, let's move on to the quiz now. Over and Over. This was the second artist from the USA, and it was from 1996. And the title, of course, Over and Over, but who sang it? And I'll give you a guess. I'm lighting a cigarette and I'm having a drag. Yeah, you got it? All right, I'll put you out of your misery. The artist was Puff Johnson. Yeah, Puff from the cigarette. And no, I don't know where she got that name from, but anyway, let's see about Puff Johnson, though. Her real name was Ivania, or Iwania, because it's a E-W-A-N-Y-A. So, you know, call it what you like. Depends on your nationality, I guess. Iwania. It's got to be Iwania because she was an American rhythm and blues singer-songwriter. And she was born in Detroit. She emerged on the music scene with her single Forevermore and Over, which we're going to play for you now. And those experienced commercial success in Europe and Australia. These songs were included on her only album ever released, which was entitled Miracle. So let's hear what the song sounds like.

0: we go with Puff Johnson, Into the Distance, from 1996 with Over and Over. A lovely song, and I hope you enjoyed that little quiz that I just threw in there, you know, just to make it interesting. Anyway, moving on. I can get one more song in before the next round of words from our sponsors. And let's do this with Crispian St. Peter's. Yeah, from 1966. And he did a little ditty for us called The Pied Piper.
1: You

0: And there we go, folks. Yeah, that was The Pied Piper by Crispian St. Peters from 1966. But was that the original release? No, I don't think so. I think, this particular version of The Pied Piper was done many years later, where his testosterone levels had dropped, I think. Yeah, it certainly wasn't the same, and I think that this is a little bit of homework that I've set myself. I've got to find the original one that really rocked the charts. And, I'll try and play that next week. How about that? Yeah, I think that'll be a good exercise, right? Now, let's move on to 1959, looking into the past darkly, to Dodie Stevens and her number, Pink Shoelaces. And, of course, this is also one of those vinyl specials that only lasted for 2 minutes and 26 seconds. And then straight after that, we'll have a word from our sponsors.
1: Now I've got a guy and his name is Dooley. He's my guy and I love him truly. He's not good looking, heaven knows, but I'm wild about his crazy clothes. He wears

0: one day Doogie started feeling sick, and he decided that he better make his will out quick. He said,
1: just before the angels come to carry me, I want it down in writing how to bury.

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7: Yeah, here we go, and I'm Big Bad Bruce, and this is the Let's Go Show all the way through till about 3:45, maybe 4 o'clock, and I'm here with Anita. We, just before the ad break, we played Pink Shoelaces by Dodie Stevens from 1959, and of course I mentioned that it was only 2.5 minutes long, but I think that you just got to admit it, that had to be the rockinest song of 1959. Anyway, I just thought I'd put that in there and, moving on. We've got Fontella Bass from 1966 and a song called Rescue Me.

And there we go. Fontella Bass from 1966 with Rescue Me. And yeah, I'm sure you people can recognize that song. I think that a lot of radio stations play it for sure. And I think that they even taken the song and put it in a couple of adverts. Yeah, but you got to listen out for it, right? The next one we're going to play for you is this one is an absolute favorite of mine. And have I played it before on the program? Yes, I have. Have I played it a couple of times? Yes, I have. And the song, of course, is by Richard Harris from 1968, and it's called MacArthur Park. Now, of course, for all those who remember, Richard Harris was an actor, and he actually decided that he'd like to venture into the pop industry, and he just happened to meet Jimmy Webb at a party, asking him for help to launch a pop music career. And this was in late 1967. Harris had just finished the film Camelot, which he met Webb playing piano at a party in Los Angeles, and asked him to collaborate on an album. Webb, in the meantime, had originally written MacArthur Park for the pop group The Association, but they rejected it. Oh, man, can you believe that? And why? Because they felt it was too complex and peculiar. Okay, I'll give him that, because it is a rather complex song. When Harris sent a telegram asking Webb to come to London to work on his debut pop record, Webb brought along this rejected epic, which Harris took a liking to and chose to record for his album, which was entitled A Tramp Shining. Yeah, that's like Harris. Anyway, he was rather than a traditional vocalist. His dramatic and theatrical recitation style gave him the unconventional 7-minute orchestral track, its unique gravitas. And this is an absolute blind over song. It's beautiful. I've loved it ever since I heard it, and that was when I was still a little teenager. Two bricks and a ticky high, as they said. And this song is actually based on truth. And the person who wrote the song actually had a sort of romantic love interest with a girl that he was dating at the time, and they used to have lunch in this park called MacArthur's Park. And the lyrics that you hear are actually references to what they saw, what they heard, and what they were doing in MacArthur Park on that particular day whilst they were having lunch. And of course, MacArthur Park was taken on by Richard Harris, and he turned it into a brilliant hit. Folks, I really love the song. It's a bit long. It's 7:25, but, you know, I hope you do enjoy it. There's a lot of truth in the song, a lot of storytelling, and a lot of feeling. So I hope you enjoy it.

0: Just a moment of silence. Wow. I have to ask the question. Did he sing those final notes right at the end? I think he had female help because the octaves were right up there. Absolutely fantastic. Whew. Gee whiskers.
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0: Right, folks, what have we got with the weather now? I know that we're running late. It's now 2:37. But, you know, we'll have a little bit of apology for missing the deadline. But anyway, it doesn't matter. Here we are. It is now 19.7 degrees Celsius, although 3 minutes ago it was over 20 degrees. But now it is 19.7. It feels like 16.3. So, yeah, there's a bit of a breezy out there. And our relative humidity remains at 55% with the rain today with 0 millimeters, which is not true because we saw it rain this morning. Yes, we did. Anyway, the wind is southwesterly, 18.5 kilometers per hour with the odd gust of 27.8 kilometers per hour. Our dew point is 10.4 degrees with our pressure sitting at 1017.7 hectopascals. And let us just say that, I think we're over the midday mark, so the possible temperature, it says 19 here, but we have reached over 20. I don't know if it's going to go over 20 again. Looking at the clouds outside the studio, there is a bit of blue sky, not much, but there is. And we might hit the 20 again, because it's happened before and I've looked like an idiot. So anyway, let's just have a look. It's the summary: partly cloudy, medium chance of showers, becoming less likely in the late afternoon and evening. Chance of a thunderstorm near the coast in the early afternoon. Winds southwesterly, 15 to 25 kilometers per hour, tending southeasterly to southwesterly in the early afternoon, then becoming light in the evening. Daytime maximum temperatures between 16 and 23. Eden coastal waters, that will be from Montague Island to Gabba Island. The wind remains southwesterly, 15 to 25 knots, reaching up to 30 knots offshore, south of Merimbula during the afternoon and evening. And if you're my mother-in-law, it's pronounced Merimbula. Hello, Mom. The seas are 1 to 1.5 meters, increasing to 2.5 meters around midday and moving on to this afternoon. So it will decrease again, of course, during the phasing of the moons, the moona. Singular. It affects the tides, of course. The weather remains partly cloudy, 60% chance of showers. A low pressure system in the southern Tasman Sea extends a trough into the northern New South Wales with a ridge building from the west. The trough will weaken as it moves or continues over the northeast New South Wales during Sunday, that's today, and a low pressure trough is forecast to linger over the northeast of the state on Monday through Wednesday. Meanwhile, another cold front is forecast to cross the southeastern New South Wales, and that'll be during late Tuesday, bringing a southerly change along the coast from late Tuesday into Wednesday morning. Right, so let's just have a quick look at the week in general. Monday, the public holiday, tomorrow, 5th of October. That's right indeed. It's going to rain. Okay, well, not heavily. Sort of one-third chance of rain. Top of 21 degrees, but it will be cloudy. Three-thirds cloud. Bottom of 9, top of 21, possible shower. Tuesday will be bottom of 11, top of 23, a shower or two, two-thirds cloud. Wednesday, no rain, bottom of 10, top of 18, it will be cloudy, three-thirds cloud. Thursday, the 8th of October, partly cloudy, bottom of 9, top of 19. And Friday, bottom of 9, top of 21, it will be sunny. Get out the motorbike. And finally, Saturday, 10th of October, bottom of 12, top of 23, two-thirds cloud with a shower or two. And that sort of wraps it up for the weather. And we will do our final weather update for you in an hour's time.
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And there we go, the Hollies from 1966 with That's My Desire. Before we carry on, guess what's happening on Friday, October the 16th? The Eden Whale Festival, folks. And that's going to go from the 16th to the 18th of October. And it's held in Barclay Street in Eden. And for more info, please contact admin@edenwhalefestival.com.au. 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Moving on, folks. What have we got? 1962, The Lettermen. Who remembers them? Yeah, Come Back, Silly Girl.

Okay, let's carry on with the show. I'm Big Bad Bruce. This is the Let's Go Show. And I'm here with Anita. We're piloting this desk until around about 3:45 or depending on how slowly the music list plays out. Could be 4 o'clock. I didn't do my timing correctly this week, so I'm doing a guesstimate, right? So, but I promise I'll get it right next week. This is my first day back on the job. Give us a break. Come on. Right, Frankie Ford, 1959. And he put out this song called Sea Cruise. Of course, he's an American rock and roll and rhythm and blues singer, best known for this hit that we're going to play for you now, Sea Cruise. But he was actually born Vincent Francis Guzzo Jr. And I think that must be an Italian name, because I ride a Guzzi, a Moto Guzzi from Italiano. Anyway, he started singing as a child and performed on his television at age 5. He dealt with health issues and had trouble walking after a car accident in Memphis. But he continued to perform regionally when able, including at the New Orleans Jazz Festival. He was inducted into the Louisiana Music Hall of Fame in 2010. But this is a brilliant song from him, Sea Cruise.

And there we go with Frankie Ford, 1959, Sea Cruise. Let's go to something a little more relaxing and sort of musical. This was a group of musicians from the UK that got together, and they called themselves The Sounds Orchestral. And this is from 1969 with Soul Coaxing.

There you go, soul coaxing there by Sounds Orchestral, an absolutely brilliant number by a group of session men. How's that? And yeah, I should play music like this a little more often. And as a result, I lined up a couple of them this afternoon, which we're going to go into now. The next one, of course, is Sleepy Shores by Johnny Pearson and the orchestra. And that is from 1974, an absolutely brilliant number by a group of session men. How's that? And yeah, I should play music like this a little more often. And as a result, I lined up a couple of them this afternoon, which we're going to go into now. The next

information for you. And this is for the Eden Community Access Centre promotion. The Eden Access Community Access Centre is the go-to place in Eden where residents, businesses and visitors connect with social, community and business support services. And yeah, they proudly publish a newsletter every month, which we reference, of course. And this is to keep you updated on local events, which is available at the centre and at most local businesses and on their website, of course. They are the one-stop shop for various administrative services, computer services and repairs, the use of Microsoft Windows computers with Microsoft Office programs, technology training and support. 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Assistance with the Centrelink and Medicare. Volunteering and much, much, much more. They offer competitive fees and all work is carried out in the strictest of confidence. Their annual membership is $10 per calendar year. Bargain. Bargain. You can visit them at 116 Imlay Street on the corner of Imlay and Mitchell Streets in Eden. Their contact number is, get that paper and pen ready. Are you ready, folks? 02-6496-3970. I'll say that again. 02-6496-3970. And of course, their email address is admin@eden.nsw.au. admin@eden.nsw.au. And they are also on the internet and on Facebook. People, this is great. Take advantage of it. Right, moving forward, the time has just gone 3 o'clock. We're in the last hour of the Let's Go show this afternoon. And as I said, we're going to play Sleepy Shores from Johnny Pearson and his orchestra from 1974.

Oh, man, that was just great, folks. Oh, Sleepy Shores by Johnny Pearson and his orchestra, done in 1974. Absolutely marvelous. Oh, yeah, I got to play more music like that. Yeah, and speaking about that, let's keep it in that vein. Let's go to 1983 and a band called Shack Attack from the UK. And, of course, they were an English jazz funk type of band founded in 1980 by Bill Sharp. And they also had Nigel Wright and Roger O'Dell and Keith Winter. And then an initial white label release, Stepping, caught the attention by Passion Record label owner Les McCutcheon and North Soul DJ Kev Roberts. The original version of Slip Away was recorded and released by Clarence Carter in 1968. And then, of course, Shack Attack decided, well, we can do it too. And this is what they came up with.

0: Lovely. Oh, fantastic. Oh, that's brilliant music from Shack Attack. And, of course, that was from 1983.
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3: 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After extensive renovations, it was reopened as the Coast Motel in 2022. 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
0: All right, moving on. Let that little ad play out just a little bit too much. The time is now 12 minutes past three. You're in the final hour of the Let's Go show for this afternoon. And we're having a lot of fun here. We hope you're enjoying the music. And someone's trying to break into my car. Yes, I can see they were... They're shopping. Obviously, they have the same car as I have. And they thought that that was my car. Oh, well, bless them. They've gone off now. What a relief. Maybe. But anyway, moving on, folks. Let's carry on with our soft melodic music now for one more song, let's say. And we're going to have Kenobi from the UK. And this song was released in 2000. And this is entitled Slip Into Something More Comfortable.

0: Yeah, that was Kenobi from the year 2000, UK artist. Absolutely marvelous music, I think, slipping into something more comfortable. And it's now 18 minutes past three, and I really need to be running something here. There we go.
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0: Yeah, moving on with the Let's Go show. The time is 3:21, and as you know, on the Let's Go show, we go all over the world and we listen to hits that foreign artists did, and of course, we mainly listen to UK and USA because they are predominantly English-speaking countries, and they have more hits than the other nationalities. However, every now and then you get a really good song coming out from places like Germany, Austria, Switzerland, all the European, even one or two out of Russia. And in Africa as well, we have a couple of artists that really produce a good number. And this is one such number, and it's by a group called Copperfield from 1978, entitled So You Win Again. And I did say to you that on my programs, I do play some Snot and Tears numbers because they sell well, and the artists make lots of money. So here we are. So You Win Again, Copperfield, 1978.

0: Yes, there we go, folks. So you win again, and we had an absolute blinding fit of laughter here in the studio here because of the way I speak. Okay, I know that I have an accent that comes from Africa, and I announced the song So You Win Again by Copperfield from 1978, and everybody's laughing. I'm saying, what's going on? And saying, yeah, you're telling everybody to copper a feel. I said, no, it's Copperfield. It's Copperfield. Anyway, So You Win Again by Copperfield from 1978. Yeah, Copperfield. Dang. So I think we better take a weather break.
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0: Okay, and here we go. I do beg your pardon, listeners. Bit of fun and games in the studio here today. Right, here we go again. This is the final weather update for this afternoon on the left on the Let's Go show, and I will give it to you straight. This afternoon, well, I think the day is almost at an end for us, but the top temperature was forecast to be 19. We've had 20.4 this afternoon, but we are now down to 19.7. We've been lower than that, but it's 19.7 now. The relative humidity is 55%. The rain today is zero millimeters, and I'll disagree with them because we experienced rain this morning. And the wind is southwesterly and 18.5 kilometers per hour with occasional gusts of 27.8 kilometers per hour. Our dew point sits at 10.4 degrees Celsius and our pressure is 1017.7 hectopascals. Now, very briefly, tomorrow, which is our public holiday, possible shower, bottom of 9, top of 21. Tuesday, that'll be a shower or two developing, two-thirds cloud, bottom of 11, top of 23. Wednesday, the 7th of October, bottom 10, top of 18, but it'll be three-thirds cloud. Thursday, 8th of October, bottom of 9, top of 19, partly cloudy, two-thirds cloud. And Friday, we have sunny weather, bottom of 9, top of 21, lovely weather. And Saturday, finally, we have a bottom of 12, top of 23, with two-thirds cloud and a shower or two. And in summary, partly cloudy, medium chance of showers, most likely in the afternoon and evening. Light winds becoming west to southwesterly, 15 to 25 kilometers per hour during the day, then tending south to southwesterly, 20 to 30 kilometers an hour during the afternoon. Overnight temperatures falling to between 9 and 12, with daytime temperatures reaching 22 to 27 degrees. For Eden coastal waters, that would be Montagu Island to Gabo Island, the wind is variable about 10 knots, becoming south to southwesterly, 20 to 30 knots during the afternoon. The seas will be 2 to 3 meters during the afternoon or evening. Southerly, 1 to 1.5 meters inshore, increasing to 2 to 2.5 meters offshore, south of Marimbula during the evening. Mostly sunny, 60% chance of showers. And that, my folks, my listeners, my dedicated followers, that is the end of our weather forecast for the Let's Go show this afternoon. And of course, when we return next Sunday, we will start again. Same thing. And with that, we end off the weather updates.
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Hey, and that was You Were On My Mind by Crispian St. Peters from 1965. And we're going to move straight on to the USA artist, the Stone Ponies, which featured Linda Ronstadt. And they asked her to do the vocals for this particular song called Distant Drum because her voice had that low register. So let's listen to Different Drum from the Stone Ponies featuring Linda Ronstadt.

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1: Okay, folks, looks like we're running out of material for this afternoon, but before we go, we've got a couple more numbers, and this one is by Bobby Gentry from 1967, and she, of course, is an American retired singer and songwriter. She was one of the first female artists in the USA to compose and produce her own material. Gentry rose to international fame in 1967 with her Southern Gothic narrative of Ode to Billy Joe, which is what we're going to play for you right now. And Ode to Billy Joe became one of the saddest songs of 1967, its haunting tale of death and mystery making it absolutely unforgettable. So let's hear it from Bobby Gentry.

And that was Ode to Billy Joe by Bobby Gentry from 1967. Well, folks, Anita and I are going to hit the road and we're going to finish off our Sunday eating a little bit of pizza. Yeah. All right, folks, we hope that you enjoyed our music this afternoon. And, of course, we'll be back next week to do the same again. And, hopefully... the weather will be fine for everyone during this week. I believe it's back to school for the kids this week as well. So, yeah, quite a full week. We'd like to end off the program with another song from the Venturers Pipeline from 1962. We hope you enjoy it. And I invite you all to listen to the messages that I have for all our service people at the end of that. So until next week, folks, cheerio. And whatever you do, just be careful, drive safely, and have fun.

Well, that's the lot and all I've got. Thank you for your company today. I'd also like to thank the following. To all those in ships on the waves, keep the rudder tight until you have returned safely to land. Thank you to all those guarding, monitoring and patrolling our shores and ports of entry. Be alert and watchful. To our police, army, navy and the air force, ever on duty, we thank you for your unselfish service. Thanks to all the ground crews and also the air crews flying high overhead. May your journeys be without incident and with happy landings. Thank you also to the train and rail crews managing and traversing our country's vast networks. If you are listening, may your journeys and efforts be without incident. Thanks to miners working in the bowels of our earth, may safety be your watchword. For all those who man our fire brigades and hospital ambulance services, a huge thanks. And may you always be protected from the risks of your noble cause. Thank you also to all those doctors, surgeons, nurses and assistants in the medical industry. Bless you in your work of mercy. For all those traversing our vast network of roads, highways and freeways, be careful and return safely to your loved ones. To mothers looking after their loved ones, may you always face your day refreshed after a good night's rest. And to the rest of Australians, wherever you may be, in sickness or in health, we convey our sincerest thoughts and wish you peace. This is Big Bad Bruce, signing off until next time.

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Show. Welcome along with some more great 60s and 70s songs. And the next one here is from Creedence Clearwater Revival from 1970 and Up Around the Bend.

just a great way to start the show here on the 60s DJ show. Mark Bolan, T-Rex, Get It On. From 1971, a number one in the UK and a number 10 in the USA. And we are getting it on tonight on the 60s DJ.

Prince, Clearwater Revival, up around the bend. Number four in the US, number three in the UK for them. That was a great song. And we're moving on with this one here from Tom Petty and the Heartbreakers, American Girl Baby, here live on the 60s DJ Show.

Tom Petty and the Heartbreakers there, American Girl from February 1977. Only reached number 40 in the US. That's an absolute tragedy. It should have been better. That's a great song. Here, we're moving on with Peter Frampton here and Show Me the Way, Baby.

the Way from 1976. Number 10 in the UK, number 6 in the US. And that was a great song there. So we're moving on with this absolute great song. It's a bit of a sultry number. This is from Maria I can never say the name. Maria Mulder. Reminds me of the X-Files Mulder. This is Midnight in the Oasis, baby.

That song just wraps you in a warm glow, doesn't it? Maria Mulder from 1974 there, Midnight at the Oasis. But we are going back to the 60s, baby, with this one here from Jackie Wilson. I got the sweetest feeling, baby.

Ricky Wilson from 1968 there, number 9 in the UK, only reached number 34 in the US, who knows why. But we're moving on with the Bobby Fuller 4 and a little bit of I Fought the Law, baby.

That was the Bobby Fuller 4, I Fought the Law, there from 1965. Number 9 in the US was the highest chart position there. And we are moving on with this great song here that only reached number 1 in the UK. But it didn't even chart in the US. I don't know why. This is The Hollies and I'm Alive.

0: 1965 in the UK, there for the Hollies, I'm Alive. Now, from one song that was a hit in the UK and not in the US, we are now going to a hit that was in the US but not in the UK. This is The Contours, Do You Love Me?
1: You broke my heart, 'cause I couldn't dance. You didn't even want me around. And now I'm back to let you know I can really shake 'em down.

ending there on that song catches an awful lot of people out on the dance floor. Nearly caught me out, but it didn't. But we're moving on with this one here. This is a great song. It reminds me of the old time radios. Remember, you used to listen to the old radio. It used to be great, didn't it? That's why I started this show, you know, because I was fed up driving in the car, not listening to the music that we grew up on. That's what it's all about, isn't it? And it just wasn't the same listening to the radio. So I tried to find someone else doing it, to tell you the truth. And there was nobody out there, so I thought, I'll just do it myself. Well, if you can't find it, do it yourself. So that's what I did. And we made the 60s DJ show. So here we go with this one. This is 98.6 from Keith.

reminds you of summer days listening to the radio, doesn't it? Well, we may move on, but this one, that was the last one there, was from 66, number 7 in the US. And this one got to number 2. It was a bigger hit in the UK than it was in the US. It got to number 2 in the UK, only number 8 in the USA. But this is the Beach Boys. And wouldn't it be nice?

1966, the sound of California there with the Beach Boys. And let's move on to the UK with this one here, which reached number two, both sides of the pond in 66. This is the Rolling Stones, baby. Get ready for a 19th Nervous Breakdown.

1966, 19th Nervous Breakdown. And we're moving on with this one here from Ace and How Long. This is such a smooth song. You're going to love it. And it's How Long.

So that was a 1974 number three hit for Ace. How long? How long has it been going on? So great song there from Ace. So we're moving on here with this one here from Harvest King and Dancing in the Moonlight.

from 1972, only reached number 13 in the US and didn't even chart in the UK. But this next band is a UK band who had a couple of good songs. You'll know, because I love them, you'll know this band because it's Lindisfarne. This is probably their last hit that they ever had, and I thought it was actually at the beginning of the 80s, but it's from 1978. It really surprised me how early it was. I thought it was an 80s song, but it's actually from 78, and it was number 10 in the UK. It only reached number 33 in the US. But this is Lindisfarne and Run For Home. This is a great song. You're going to love it.

they don't get any better than that. Lindisfarne. Run From Home from 1978. And we're moving on with this one here from ELO and Light Orchestra, Living Thing, from 1976, number 4 in the UK, number 13 in the USA. And here's a little bit of Eric Clapton. This is a funky one from him. Lay Down Sally, live on the 60s DJ show.

Sally. Can't you believe we've only got a couple of songs left? The show goes in so quick. I mean, there's plenty of them. We've got hours and hours and hours now of great 60s and 70s music on the 60s DJ show. But here's one here from Billy Joel. This is a great little song, and it's called She's Always a Woman.

What a voice there from Billy Joel. She's Always a Woman from 1977. We've got one more song to come. Stay there. Don't go away anywhere. Don't go. Because this next song is brilliant. You're going to love it. But I just want to say thank you very much for keep coming back to the 60s DJ show. So, this next song, move on. This next song is here from Rupert Holmes. And this is Escape. It's also known as the Pina Colada song. Is brilliant, you're going to love it. But I just want to say thank you very much for keep coming back to the 60s DJ show. So, this next song, move on. This next song is here from Rupert Holmes, and this is Escape. It's also known as the Pina Colada song.

0: DJ's show, and we'll try and perk you up with playing some of the greatest 60s, 70s music that you ever heard. Oh, and I'll catch you again next time on the 60s DJ Show.
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4: Coming up, another cover story episode. It seems like I hit one of these every 5 years or so. The Bee Gees, another band that a lot of people love to cover. Barry Gibb, the last remaining Bee Gee. Though it seems like a perfect time to do a Barry Gibb / Bee Gees cover story. Covers by folks like Les Claypool, Dixie's Midnight Runners, Baby Spice, Hanson, and more. All this coming up right now on Coverville.

Greetings from Coverville. My name is Brian Ebbett. Welcome to another edition of Coverville. Today, the music of the Bee Gees, incredible songwriter as well as a singer, of course. There's songs that he, of course, wrote for the Bee Gees. There's songs that he wrote for the Bee Gees that became big hits for other people, like Samantha Sang, Yvonne Elliman. You're going to hear covers of some of those songs. Stuff for Barbara Streisand that she recorded. But we're going to be focusing big time on Bee Gees covers. And we're going to start with the biggie, right? This is the single that you think of usually when you think of the Bee Gees. Let's start with this song. Came from the movie Saturday Night Fever, of course. Covered here by Les Claypool of Primus from his solo album, 4 Foot Shack, which came out in 2014. Here is Stayin' Alive.

There's a light, certain kind of light, it's never shone in me. I wanted my life to be lived with you, lived with you. And there's a way, many people say,

And in my brain, let the record show, I'll see your face again. And I know my frame of mind, but please don't be so flipping kind. With you I'm blind, I see things that aren't even there in what you're saying. But I'm a man, huh! Don't you see that's what I am?

From about 5 years ago. I can't believe it's been that long. That was the Polyphonic Spree from their cover album, Aflatus, and a cover of the Bee Gees' Run to Me. It's such a great song. There's a great version out there, too, by Susanna Hoffs and Matthew Sweet that I've played on the show before. And it's a sweet song, and it's just such a great one to cover. Dexys before that, Dexys Midnight Runners, the great vocals of Kevin Rowland, who just really chews up the scenery all through that song. That is To Love Somebody, that one from the 2016 album, Let the Record Show, Dexys Do Irish and Country Songs. Great cover there from Dexys. Emma Bunton, also known as Baby Spice, with a cover of Emotion. That was a song that was written by Barry Gibb and given to Samantha Sang, who turned it into a hit in early 1980s. I'm going to guess 1979, 1980, 1981, somewhere around there. You'll find that cover on Emma's solo album, My Happy Place, from 2019. Candy Station, with a cover of Nights on Broadway that came out shortly after the original, but just funks it up so well. This is the album Music Speaks Louder Than Words, came out in 1977. Candy Station covering Nights on Broadway. And Les Claypool of Primus and various other projects. Of course, you might know him from the theme song to South Park. Les Claypool and a cover of Stayin' Alive, that one from the 2014 album 4 Foot Shack. S-H-A-C-K, not S-H-A-Q, for clarification. Let's go to another, an unusual cover. This is a swing version of How Deep Is Your Love, another one that was part of the Saturday Night Fever soundtrack. But I just love this band. This is Pink Turtle. They're a swing band from, I should have looked it up. I think they're German. You know what? I'll look it up and let you know during the next break. But here is Pink Turtle. And How Deep Is Your Love?

What a great version. That's the Golden Seals and their cover of Jive Talkin' from their album Stay Golden from 2014. Great, great cover right there. If I Can't Have You before that by Sarah Evans, she put out this incredible album in 2020 called Copy That. All covers and all done in such a great style. Check it out. That's a song that was written by the Bee Gees, by Barry Gibb specifically, and used, sung by Yvonne Elliman in the movie Saturday Night Fever for the soundtrack. But the Bee Gees have also released their own version of it, and sounds a lot like the original, but of course different vocals. It's really, really good. If I Can't Have You. Before that, How Can You Mend a Broken Heart? I just love the weird vocals on this one. Ukulele Orchestra of Great Britain from their 2007 album Precious Little. And but you can't beat that incredible, rich, wide ukulele sound that they get from that. Hanson, before that, with an a cappella version of Too Much Heaven from Live at the Sydney Opera House. Incredible cover there. Now, I think that was just based on the voices at the end going, wow, wow. I think that was recorded from the audience. I don't think I got that from an album, surprisingly, but that's Hanson and Too Much Heaven. We start things off with Pink Turtle, a French swing band, from their 2009 album Pop in Swing, covering How Deep Is Your Love. Let's go to this one. This one might open your eyes to a band that you may only know one song from, Chumbawamba, who put out that album Tub Thumping with, the song Tub Thumping. And it's the song that goes, I get knocked down, but I get up again. Come on, you know the one, right? This is their cover of the Bee Gees' New York mining disaster, 1941. Speaking of a cappella songs, this, it's short, but man, it's really well done. Here is Chumbawamba. I guess it's not a cappella, some instrumentation.

from a very bizarre soundtrack released in 1976. It was an album and a movie called All This in World War II, featured Beatles covers done by different artists of the time, set against war footage from World War II. Very bizarre concept. The soundtrack is really good. A lot of great folks on there, but such a weird concept. All This and World War II. Golden Slumbers Carry That Weight by the Bee Gees right there. I Started a Joke by the Wallflowers. Jacob Dylan leading that band. That's from the soundtrack to Zoolander from 2001. Dylan Gardner with a cover of Massachusetts. Really great. One of the first songs, first singles that the Bee Gees ever released. This is from a tribute to the Bee Gees called To Love the Bee Gees. And it came out in 2015. Features a lot of songs from before Saturday Night Fever, before they were a disco band. There was a lot of great stuff, including

started a joke. That's another one that was from before that time, as well as New York Mining Disaster 1941, which I'll talk about in a second. The song Tragedy, covered by the Bee Gees metal cover band Tragedy. That is from the album titled We Rock Sweet Balls and Can Do No Wrong from 2008. Yes, that's the name of the album. They just released a new one, or released a new one recently, with covers of things like Shebop and I Am Woman, and I can't wait to hear that one. Tragedy, the name of the band covering Tragedy. And then we started off with Chumbawamba from their 2000 album WYSIWYG. What you see is what you get. The song is New York Mining Disaster. Their big hit is Tub Thumping. The album was Tub Thumper. I was getting that wrong. Big thanks to Cupa in the chat room for setting me straight on my Chumbawamba knowledge. And that is going to bring us to the end of this episode of Cover Reel. Thank you so much for tuning in. And I hope you had a good time. As much of a good time as I had bringing all this stuff to you. There you go. That is going to do it for this edition of Coverville. Thanks for listening. And that just about covers it for tonight. See you next time. Bye-bye.

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Well, we've got so much to get to. I'm not sure if it'll all fit in, but I'll do my darndest. Starting off with Hendrix here on Raised on Rock.

speeding into a crosstown traffic of the hottest tunes. Now hop on the hellbound train. I need you to keep tuned into Raised on Rock with Mark O'Neill.

You're listening to Raised on Rock. I had a wonderful email from Janice in Mount Gambia, who has just started playing Raised on Rock, and she loves the show, and she asked for a Lynyrd Skynyrd song, Anything But Sweet Home Alabama, and she also saw them when they were in Melbourne in 2013. Well, I was there. Janice, you should have said hello. But anyway, so I played I Need You from Second Helping, 1974. Before that, Hellbound Train, Savoy Brown from 1972, the title track. And at the top of the set, Jimi Hendrix from Electric Ladyland, 1968. Something I Despise, not the song, but Crosstown Traffic. I hate any traffic. Okay, well, let's now go to 1995. Richie Blackmore had gotten Rainbow together, a mostly new lineup, and they did an album, and then they had a live album out called Black Masquerade, and we will hear from it. Long live rock and roll here on Raised on Rock.

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There's no time to live without it. So help me keep this music alive by staying tuned to Raised on Rock with Mark O'Neill.

Oh Lord, oh Lord, I can't do it by myself. Help me, baby. Need somebody to help me, girl. Please help me, baby. Don't help me, baby. I've got to quit and find myself somebody else.

10 years after Alvin Lee, their self-titled debut album from 1967, Help Me. Before that, a beautiful song, which you wouldn't usually associate with Johnny Winter. That was from his short-lived band, Johnny Winter and the And were basically the McCoys, Rick Derringer, his brother, and Randy Joe Hobbs. And that was their version of No Time to Live with Rick Derringer doing the vocals. 1970, great stuff. Top of the set, Long Live Rock and Roll by Rainbow from Black Masquerade, 1995. Well, let's now cross the bridge of size, 1974. Robin Trower and Two Rolling Stoned, right here on Raised on Rock.

I say I got my head. Can you hear me?

Before Sassy, that was the Beach Boys. And Do You Remember from All Summer Long, 1964. Before that, Freddie King, Poker Was His Thing, from Going Down at Uncle Poe's, recorded in 1975, not released until 2015, and Going Down. Top of the set from Bridge of Sight, 1974, Robin Trower, 2, Rolling Stoned. And now we've got another one that I'm sure Sassy will like. Styx, from their 1973 album, The Serpent Is Rising. And this is right up there with their best albums. It's called Witch Wolf, W-I-T-C-H. Right here on Raised on Rock.

know I'm a witch wolf for all things Styx. They bring out the rock beast in me. Now let's gaze at the southern stars, then blow over to the Windy City here on Raised on Rock with Mark O'Neill.

What a track. Sweet from Off the Record, 1977, Windy City. What a great rock band they were. Before that, Rose Tattoo, the title track from Southern Stars in the Decade of Sassy, 1984. And at the top of the set, Styx from The Serpent is Rising and Witch Wolf. Okay. Well, in my estimation, it's been a pretty good show so far. This is your home for album rock, Raised on Rock. Let's go to 1977. Well, for the next two songs, actually. Thin Lizzy from Bad Reputation. We'll hear Bad Reputation on Raised on Rock.

You won't get a bad reputation for tuning in to Raised on Rock. How can you resist Hot Legs Mark O'Neill? Yet who's fooling who? We're all a little hot for this rock.

And that is Tony Iommi from his album, Iommi, the year 2000. And on every song, he had at least one guest. And on that song, Who's Fooling Who, he had Ozzy Osbourne and Bill Ward. Okay, Argent, who unfortunately are only known for Hold Your Head Up and God Gave Rock and Roll to You. But they were a great prog band, and there's some wonderful keyboard in this song we're going to hear from their 1974 album, Next Us. Here is Music from the Spears, Argent, on Raised on Rock.

The music from the Spears has spoken. Raised on Rock rules, and so does Argent. Now get ready for the wild one, Johnny O'Keefe and Mark O'Neill. Okay, and sassy too.

And there's a mini tribute to Australia's king of rock and roll, Johnny O'Keefe. Now, do you realize if he did his own translation of the Bible, it could literally be called the KJV? Think about it. We heard 6 O'Clock Rock from 59, Oopu Padu from 67, and The Wild One from 58. And until we meet again, this is Mark O'Neill for Raised on Rock on behalf of Sassy, saying may God be with you and keep on rockin'.

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no bridgehead was held for the price of a few hundred ordinary lives. 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It was, I recall,

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And my eyes still grow damp to remember His Majesty signed in his own rubber stamp.

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0: 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I just came from Crete with women that look like Zorba.
1: Woo! Thank you. Those girls are just so pretty. Gomer, are you here in Vietnam? Yes, I am. Surprise, surprise, surprise. Lyndon, why did you name your daughter Linda Bird? Because Linda Dog would be too cruel. Easy, girl. Easy. You know, if you pick them up by their ears, it doesn't hurt them as much.
2: Oh, you're going straight to hell for that one. Watch out over there.
0: Hey, is it Ho Chi Minh that look like Colonel Sanders, or am I crazy?
3: Hi, I'm Adrian Cronauer. Something real special right now. We've got a traffic report up there on the Ho Chi Minh Trail. How's it going up there?
4: Adrian, it's not going exactly well. There's a water buffalo jackknife up there. It's not a very pretty picture. There's horns everywhere. I don't know what to say. We're going to maybe drop in a little napalm there and try and cook him down. Maybe a little barbecue.

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1: We've got some great guests coming on the show. First of all, our first guest, Mr. Leo. Nice to have you back on the show.
2: Thank you, Adrian. You know, doing fashion for the Army is an incredible thing, but today I'd like to talk about Charlie. I'd like to talk about the enemy and what they're wearing. They're wearing black. I say you can fight in the jungle in it, and at night put on some pearls, and you're ready for formal wear. This says it all to me. It's kind of a Hefner thing. They're dressed in pajamas. It's casual. It says I can fight or I can just lay around.
1: Why am I here? We're gonna play some music for you right now. Here we go. Here's a little James Brown coming your way. 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
2: 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After extensive renovations, it was reopened as the Coast Motel in 2022. The Coast Motel has 14 mixed rooms as well as a large family-style three-bedroom apartment located on Imlay Street within walking distance from two supermarkets, a news agency, two pharmacies and a range of quality eateries. There really is something for every traveller. For more information, Google Coast Motel Eden and they are corporate sponsors of 2SEA.
3: Rumors spreading around in that Texas town about the shack outside the game. And you know what I'm talking about. Just let me know if you wanna go to that home out on the range. They got a lot of nice girls.

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Hello and welcome to the National Community Radio Network Folk Show. I'm Jane Bauer, coming to you every week on the station that you're listening to now at the same time each week. This program is being pre-recorded in the studios of Radio Adelaide in South Australia. And today I'm going to play tracks that have been used either as themes or the content of TV shows or films. And I'm going to start with the one I first remember in my life. Years ago, there used to be a program called Zed Cars, and the theme tune was Johnny Todd. Now, Johnny Todd, the theme tune I couldn't find, but here's Creo Rua from their album No Matter How Cold and Wet You Are, As Long as You're Warm and Dry, with Johnny Todd.

Ooh, and it's from an album that's also called Clannad. And Clannad were an Irish band that formed in 1970. There were three siblings and twin uncles. They disbanded in 2020 after they did a farewell tour. And I started off the program with Johnny Todd, and it was Creo Rua, the group, and the name of the album, No Matter How Cold and Wet You Are, As Long As You're Warm and Dry. Long name for an album. And Johnny Todd in that song was from Belfast, Ireland. The version I sing is from Liverpool. I suppose you can put in any port in that song. Well, if you've just joined the program, I'm playing folk music that's been used on television, either as themes or content of programs or films. The next one I'm going to play, this is Johnny Flynn, English singer-songwriter, and he wrote the original soundtrack for the TV series The Detectorists, and this is that theme.

That was Bellowhead with Just As the Tide Was Flowing, and it was used as the theme for Beyond Paradise, a recent series on TV. And before that, it was the Detectorists theme with Johnny Flynn for the series of the same name. I think it'd be really good at this point to play Just As the Tide Was Flowing, the whole song, because in fact Bellowhead only just sampled the song for the theme. And here's Eliza Carthy doing a beautiful version of Just As the Tide Was Flowing.

That's Eliza Carthy from her Anglicana album, Just As the Tide Was Flowing. And, of course, she's playing the fiddle there as well. Well, the next one I'm going to do is we're going to travel to Australia, and a popular series was Sea Change, and lots of artists from the folk genre were on that program. Ruby Hunter, Kavisha Mazzella, Tidus, lots of others. But I'm going to play Archie Roach, and this is Love in the Morning.

That is the Wild Colonial Boys, and they formed in 1969. There was John Kevins, Bob McGuinness, Jim Fingleton, Tony Lavin and Bill Morgan, and they did the soundtrack for the Ned Kelly film that had Mick Jagger in as Ned Kelly. And that particular track was called All For Me Grog, and that's from their album Glen Rowan. I'll say that again, Glen Rowan to the Gulf, that they made back in 1971. And before that, we had Archie Roach. Oh, what a legacy of amazing work that man left us with Love in the Morning. And it's from an album called, from the artist, from the ABC TV series, Sea Change. I'm doing a program on themes and folk music content of films and TV series. And before I go on to the next section, which is films from the US, I'd like to say hello to quite a few of the stations that are listening in. We've got 4DDD, Community Radio, which is in regional Queensland, 5GTR in South Australia, Tasman FM 97.7, which is great. Hello in Tasmania. Wyalong, which is 945 Gold FM in New South Wales. And 1ART, which is Art Sound, there in Canberra. And 3NRG Sunbury Radio in Victoria. We're going out to quite a lot of stations around Australia. My name's Jane Barrett. It's the Folk Show, and it's being pre-recorded in Ghana Country, the studios of Radio Adelaide in South Australia. Well, when I was doing the research for this program, there's a lot more folk music used in US films, and maybe that's not true. It's just that I've got a lot of albums that cover that genre. So probably the most well-known one is the Coen Brothers film, Oh Brother, Where Art Thou? And I was really hard to choose which track to play, but I thought the Soggy Bottom Boys doing In the Jailhouse Now was kind of indicative of the whole album in a way.

0: That is an awesome threesome. Gillian Welch, David Rawlings and David Steele with Wind and Rain. And it's from an album of the film Songcatcher, the soundtrack, a film based on a music collector, kind of about Cecil Sharp, but not really, and collecting in the Appalachian Mountains of the US. Some amazing tracks on that and a great film. And before that, it was the Soggy Bottom Boys with In the Jailhouse Now, and that was from Oh Brother, Where Art Thou, the film, the Coen film. This next one is an album, another original motion picture soundtrack, but this of the Prairie Home Companion, which is a radio show with music, comedy and storytelling. And this track I'm going to play is the whole cast near the end with Red River Valley and In the Sweet By and By. And even Meryl Streep's on this, and Lily Tomlin. There's a whole amazing cast.
1: Remember to keep your feet on the ground, your hopes up high. Pray for rain, keep the humor dry, and eat those powder milk biscuits. Thank you, everybody.

That's a soundtrack from another Coen Brothers film called Inside Llewyn Davis, based on the story of Dave Van Ronk's, a struggling folk singer in the 60s in the New York folk revival. And that particular track is kind of meant to be the Clancy Brothers. They were in their cable knit sweaters. It's actually a Brendan Behan song, The Old Triangle. And the Coen Brothers, all their films seem to have quite a bit of folk music in them. They obviously love matching the songs and the music with the genre of the film. And before that, it was In the Sweet By and By, the whole cast, Red River Valley as well there, of the motion picture, A Prairie Home Companion. And we're going to go to another film now. This is The Big Easy, set in the kind of Cajun country in the US. It's from the original movie soundtrack, and it's lots of Zydeco and Cajun music on this. I'm going to play Ico Ico. It's very short, but I think it's one of the best tracks on the album.

That was King of the Road, obviously, and of Rufus Wainwright and Teddy Thompson, and it's from the soundtrack of the film Brokeback Mountain. And before that, it was Iko Iko with the Dixie Cups from the original motion picture soundtrack, The Big Easy. Both films I recommend. Well, I've finished the program on soundtracks of TV and films that have folk music in them. Hope you've enjoyed it. I certainly have. It was lots of fun collecting them all together. Until next week, look after yourself, care for your family and friends, and don't forget to carry out random acts of kindness and listen in at the same time on the same station that you're listening to now to hear me, Jane Bauer, with the folk show. To take us out, this is from the film Passion Fish, and it's called Buana's Garden by Loop Garou.

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3: Right, good morning, and we're going to give you the weather now, and it's promising a shower or two, and it's saying that it's going to be between 9 and 20 degrees today. Relative humidity is 91%. There's been no rain in the last hour. Wind is 1 kilometre, and and it's just staying at 1 kilometre. All right, dew point 11.2 kilometres. Pressure 1,019.7 hectopascals, and today is cloudy. Chance of showers most likely during this afternoon and evening. Light winds. Daytime maximum temperatures between 18 and 23. And I'll move the screen a little bit, and we'll see a little bit more. We'll have a look at the what it says about the coastal waters. Okay, south coast, east to southeasterly, 10 to 15 knots, becoming variable around 10 knots in the early morning. Seas below 1 metre, swell, southerly swell, 1 to 1.5 metres. And that's about all we need to know. We go back to the weather sponsor.
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3: All right, brilliant timing. It's exactly 8 o'clock. And we're going to start the morning with Michael Crawford. And from his album on Eagle's Wings. And we're going to do a song called Not Too Far From Here.

And that was Michael Crawford, and I don't think I told you who you were listening to this morning. You're listening to Robin with the Sounds of Living Water, so I hope you're going to enjoy the program. I'm hoping someone will come in later to talk about the sculptures. If not, I'll fill you in on that. I sat down this morning and wrote out a few questions, but we'll see if anyone turns up for that. Okay, so let's have another one from Michael Crawford. And this one is called Now the Day is Over. So we'll play that one.

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0: All right, let's go on with the show, and I've got some more music lined up for you, and we're going to play a song called Jonah. This is off Sister Rosetta Tharpe's album, and there's a lot of young people around at the moment. This is not a kid's song, but I think the kids will enjoy this as well as the adults. And once we finish playing some of Sister Rosetta Tharpe's, I'm going to put on some kids' songs because I want to do a couple of kids' songs early in the morning. Okay, we're going to do Jonah by Sister Rosetta Tharpe.

And just to remind you that the Whale Festival's on the 16th of this month, and Eden Singers will be up at the museum singing a few sea shanties, and Poets Breakfast will be at the Uniting Church on the Saturday early in the morning at 8 o'clock. And so do come along to the Poets Breakfast and just enjoy yourself with a good breakfast and sit around and listen to some of the poets. There's a lot of news to tell you this morning. So, all right, we'll tell you that much. And if you want to join Eden Singers, they meet on Thursdays at 2 o'clock till 4 o'clock. So anyone wanting to join Eden Singers can do that. But, yeah, do come along and try some of these things during the Whale Festival. All right, we've got another song from Sister Rosetta Tharpe. And we did have a little bit of rain the other day, but not as much as there was in this particular song, because I'm going to play Didn't It Rain, and this was a time when it really poured. So let's do that. And after this one, we'll have a couple of kids' songs.

It's raining too long. It rained

0: All right, a little bit of honky-tonk music there, and yeah, she's quite a great singer. And Elvis was a fan of Sister Rosetta Tharpe's, which is an interesting fact. He used to hang around wherever she was playing. All right, we're going to do a kids' one now, and I've got the album beside me. And before we do that, I just want to do a sponsor's announcement because I'm looking at the time up here and seeing how I can fit things in. So let's do the sponsor's announcement and then I'll do the kids' song.
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0: All right, let's do those kids' songs. And kids, this one's for you. I've got another one after that. But it starts with a one-minute story. And the story is Jesus Walks on Water. And then it has a little song. So let's play that.
4: One evening, as the disciples were rowing their boats across the lake, a mighty wind blew. It caused their boat to be tossed back and forth on the waves. Jesus, who was alone on the mountainside praying, looked out over the lake and saw they were in trouble. He went out to them, walking on the water. When the disciples saw him walking on the lake, they thought he was a ghost. They were afraid. Jesus called to them, "Don't be afraid." As he climbed into the boat, the wind died down. The disciples worshipped him, saying, "Truly, you are the Son of God."

All right. I hope the kids enjoyed that one. And I have one more for the kids and then we go back to the grown-up stuff. All right. So the next one we've got is Colin Buchanan and the Crocodile Song.

Okay, kids, so that was your little bit for today. And every holidays you'll find me playing a couple of kids' songs when the kids are home. All right, time marches on, and we're going to play a song called In the Garden.

0: Now, let me tell you about the pantry. The pantry is on Thursday between 10 and 1 o'clock, and you'd be most welcome at the pantry at the Uniting Church in Corcor Street. You'll certainly get your groceries a lot cheaper. And on Thursdays, they also have a light lunch up there, which is really good. We had actually pies and salad with it last Thursday, and my friend's got a seeing eye dog, and she managed to knock the pie off her plate, and within 2 seconds the seeing eye dog had snapped it up, as Labradors are inclined to do. Anyway, so yeah, come along to the pantry and have a little bit of a meal there, and you're going to be made most welcome. And I am going to play another sponsor's announcement, because I want to keep the other part of my show clear, just in case we need a bit of extra time. So let's do this one.
1: 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Need to get to town? Or perhaps your car keys are just decorative these days? 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
0: All right. We're going to play another song now, and we're going to play a song called The Bridge of Love. And... there are just heaps of people on this one. Jimmy Little, Pat Drummond, Becky Cole, Graham Connors, Crosby Sisters, Clint Beatty, Big Red, Colin Buchanan, T.C. Cassidy. Just heaps. I couldn't go through the lot because we'd be here all day if I listed every one of the singers that's on here. So... let's Smokey Dawson. I just noticed Smokey Dawson. He hasn't been around for a while, but this is an older record. So let's do The Bridge of Love.

Okay, I hope you enjoyed that one. I generally like, it's a grown-up song, but I like to play it during the school holidays. All right, we are going to now play a song from Mayfair Lane, and this one's written by Esther Jamieson, and it's called While They Run. So let's play that.

Well, let's put on another song by, this one is by, also by Mayfair Lane, and it's called Weary Hands.

far too long. I don't understand how you can cope.

Well, I hope you enjoyed that one. And the young man singing there, his name is Rhys. So, and he's part of Mayfair Lane. All right, we're going to have some music now, and we're going to have someone the older people might know well, Mahalia Jackson, and Dig a Little Deeper.

All right, that wasn't the song I thought it was. That's a song called What Could I Do, but it is by Mahalia Jackson. And I'm going to tell you a little bit about the sculpture that's being unveiled on Thursday. I was hoping that someone had come down and I could ask a few questions about it, but I do know a little bit about it. The sculpture that's being unveiled on Thursday is a beautiful pair of hands, and I've seen the modelling of them and also fish and loaves, and it's telling a story of fish and loaves at a time when Jesus invited his disciples to come and have breakfast on the beach. And the name of the sculpture is The Welcome. So that'll be happening on Thursday. I'm not sure when the unveiling is because I just don't remember. But I think it's around about, I've got a feeling it's about 11 o'clock. So, all right. So I wish I could remember that bit, but I can't. So anyway, we're having an unveiling at the church of a sculpture called The Welcome. And the great thing about it, I know they've got pizzas and things up there. They'll be having pizzas at 11 o'clock, so maybe the sculpture unveiling is a little earlier than that. So do come to the pantry and have some great pizzas and see the unveiling of the sculpture. So, yeah. And we're going to play another song now, and I've put on a song by Kamal, of all people, called Come As You Are.

That's a beautiful song by Kamal, and because this month or through September, the church has been celebrating creation, and we heard a little bit more about it last Sunday, I thought that I would play the prayer of St. Francis of Assisi, who certainly had a love of creation and animals. So let us do that one.

All right. Well, it's about time to go. I'm going to play at least one more song before we go. But you've been listening to the sounds of Living Water with Robin. And as we go out of here, we are going to play Mahalia Jackson with Amazing Grace.

32 number one singles, 12 of which he has co-written, and he's accumulated a total of 58 weeks at number one during his career. Luke hosted the ACM Awards 5 times and has a CMA Award 4-time win and has won more than 50 major music awards. We're going to feature the brand new album for Luke Bryan. We'll start with the title track. It is in fact track 4, Signs. We'll follow it up with Finders Keepers and Country, and She Knows It.

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I'm Kevin Walsh, and we're spotlighting Luke Bryan and his brand new release out through Universal Music Australia and readily available. Now for another triple play. Word on the street, fish hunt, golf, drink, and made it a memory.

right around Australia. This is Spotlight and Luke Bryan's brand new album, Signs, that we're spotlighting. Now for another triple play. Woods, Down Goes the Whiskey, and Crooked Rows of Corn. This is one that he has co-written.

Well, folks, we've got time for one more triple play. And if you're wanting to get hold of Luke Bryan's music, it's very simple. As you heard at the start of this one-hour special, he is one of the most streamed artists worldwide. And so just Google Luke Bryan Music. That's Bryan with a R-Y-A-N. And it'll come up. The album is entitled Signs. Now for that final triple play. I liked Loving You, Killer, and Playing By the Rules.

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Now we'll feature some new country music singles out and about over my desk. Homegrown Trio have a new single, Never Really Over. The Viper Creek Band are back, and it's been a while. We'll feature the new single, A Girl Changes Everything. Mac and Shah with Drink You Up.

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I trust you've enjoyed Luke Bryan's new album, Signs, out through Universal Music Australia and readily available on physical hard copy and available on the electronic download. We also featured new country singles to radio. And until I catch you again sometime real soon, somewhere around Australia, I'm Kevin Walsh. You take care and bye for now. We'll finish up this edition of Spotlight with Two Tone Pony and their new single simply entitled Two Tone Pony. Tom Curtin, Country Boy, Cowgirls and Horses.

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0: 45 RPM, unforgettable tracks, timeless memories. Steve Miller Band, Abracadabra. Steve says the song was inspired by Diana Ross, whom he met when they performed on the same episode of the TV show Hullabaloo. And the lyric, "Round and round it goes, where it stops nobody knows," is a reference to the spinning wheel segment on another TV show called The Original Amateur Hour. Now let's head to the phones. Natalie, what did you want to hear today?
1: I grew up on a lot of Stevie Wonder, so I would really like to hear "Isn't She Lovely."
0: What's your connection with that?
1: You know, I remember my dad singing it to me when I was young, and I remember loving the musicality of it too, just the chords that Stevie uses and how fun the song is. So it's one of my favorites.

0: 45 RPM, taking us back to the days when music sounded great. Remember? So do we. Stevie Wonder, Isn't She Lovely? Song from the Songs in the Key of Life album, and that's the official 7-inch radio edit. This hour, we look at the biggest selling 45s this week across the decades. Ward Lake has a fun quiz about the UK singer that gave us Those Were the Days. And Newman features a song that was a massive hit the same year that Australia celebrated 25 years of television, and the wedding of Charles, Prince of Wales, and Lady Diana Spencer was broadcast on the ABC and almost every commercial channel in Australia. The history of pop, next on 45 RPM.
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3: It had been 22 years since Slim Dusty had had a hit in the pop music charts. But in 1981, he was back at number one with yet another drinking song titled Duncan. In 1958, the Aussie country music legend made number one with The Pub With No Beer, then followed it up with The Answer To A Pub With No Beer and the sequel to A Pub With No Beer. The bands Steely Dan, Wings and Yes all broke up in 1981. George Harrison was pretty broken up too, especially when he was ordered to pay $587,000 for subconscious plagiarism, because the court said his song, My Sweet Lord, sounded too similar to the Chiffons' 1963 hit, He's So Fine. Another former Beatle, John Lennon, had the year's biggest selling album with Double Fantasy. And it was Phil Collins, who was actually an extra on the set of the Beatles' film A Hard Day's Night, who had his first solo hit in 1981 with In the Air Tonight. Simon and Garfunkel reunited for the first time in 11 years and performed at New York Central Park. It was also the start of a short but very successful career for Australian band Men at Work, who had their debut hit with Who Can It Be Now? Another newcomer was Billy Field, who was hailed by the media as the find of the year. His number one album, Bad Habits, spawned two hits, You Weren't In Love With Me, plus the title track, Bad Habits.
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0: 45 RPM, the Supremes' first Australian top 10 hit, You Can't Hurry Love. Altogether, they had just four top 10s. The others were The Happening, which reached number 5, Love Child, which reached 2, and The Rhythm of Life with The Temptations, which reached as high as 5. Coming up, the biggest tunes this week from across the decades. And in the quiz, Ward's got a stack of questions to ask you about one of the most popular UK singers in the 60s and her debut single battled with the Beatles' Hey Jude but the top spot in several countries. Let's see what you remember on the quiz next on 45 RPM.
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3: Time to fire up for a Welsh folk singer who became one of the very first artists signed to the Beatles' Apple label. Her name? Mary Hopkin. We're about to clamber through some trivia, so don't lose your cool or shrug a que sera sera too early. The questions get trickier as we go. Today's quiz comes from Jane in Ballarat, who clearly loves the swinging 60s and understands the power of infectious rhythms, the kind that lodge themselves in your head and refuse to leave, like a well-timed earworm from pop history. Alrighty, take a deep breath and let's make it sparkle. Question 1. Name the supermodel who spotted Mary's winning performance on Britain's Opportunity Knocks TV program in the late 60s and brought her to the attention of Apple Records. Question 2. Mary's debut single was released at the same time the Beatles' Hey Jude was battling it out for the number one spot in Australia and the UK. Name the song and the Beatle who produced it. And question 3. Mary went on to represent the UK at a major international song competition. Name the competition and the song she performed, and also name the Australian singer who covered the song locally. Now have a think, and I'll be back with the answers shortly. Maestro! And now the answers. Question 1. Name the supermodel who spotted Mary's winning performance on Britain's Opportunity Knocks TV program in the late 60s and brought her to the attention of Apple Records. The answer? Twiggy, the British cultural icon and teenage supermodel who championed Mary earlier on. Question 2. Mary's debut single was released at the same time the Beatles' Hey Jude was battling it out for the number one spot in Australia and the UK. Name the song and the Beatle who produced it. The answer, the song was Those Were the Days, and the Beatle who produced it was Paul McCartney.
4: The

question three, Mary went on to represent the UK at a major international song competition. Name the competition and the song she performed, and name the Australian singer who covered the song locally. The answer, the competition was, you guessed it, Eurovision. The song was Knock Knock, Who's There? And the Australian singer who co-charted with her was Liv Mason.

So how did you go? If you nailed one, you're off to Tama Harbour for a flying start. If you got two, happiness runs in your life. And if you swept all three, why not send us a postcard when you're next on holidays? 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Now, this has been the quiz, where the records spin, the memories return, and every song has a story. I'm Ward Lake for 45 RPM.

95 RPM, Marianne Faithfull, Summer Nights. It peaked at 20 in Adelaide and 17 in Melbourne. And all I ever wanted. Now let's look at the number one tunes on this day when we were growing up. 40 years ago, the English pop group Bananarama scored its biggest hit in Australia, covering the 1970s shocking blues song Venus, which also topped the Australian charts. Years ago, ABBA launched a two-month run atop the Australian charts with Dancing Queen. It's the song they're best known for today. You.

60 years ago, the Beatles took a song to number one without any member of the band playing any instrument. Like yesterday, this featured a double string quartet, and it stayed at number one for 8 weeks, paired with Ringo's Yellow Submarine. This is Eleanor Rigby.

0: 45 RPM with the Beatles' Penny Lane, and that's the rare US promo single mix with the additional flourish of notes from the piccolo at the end. Now, that mix was quickly superseded by the version we all know today, but not before copies had been pressed and sent to US radio. And the mix we played is one of the rarest and most valuable Beatles collectibles. Next hour in Aussie Legends, Renee joins us once again to pay homage to one of Australia's greatest singers, a man responsible for writing so many tunes for people like Melissa Manchester, Christopher Cross, and Olivia Newton-John. And our Lost 45 takes us into the world of Ray Stevens, a man known for his Grammy-winning songs and comedic hits. That's next hour on 45 RPM.
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